Do you recall, not long ago, we would walk on the sidewalk. Innocent, remember, all we did was care for each other. But the night was warm.

You had the cards, I must admit. You were awful smart. The awful truth is awful sad, I must admit. I was awful.

break this back down just a few seconds. Now, don't let me break this thing down for nothing. Now, I wanna see y'all on your baddest behavior. Lend me some sugar, I'm your neighbor.